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0: 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Honey, God's been smiling down. I don't know. I don't know where the rain's gone. But it's been a while, been a while.
1: 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Wir haben gehört Junip featuring Sharon Van Etten und Line of Fire. Und das hier gerade war Ben Howard und The Fire. Und wir hören ihn direkt nochmal mit Time is Dead.

Chasing down a wildfire. Are you trying to make a cold liar out of me? You wanna get high. You overcome those desires before you come to me. I think your mama's kinda sad.

She puts it in a notepad. She's gonna write a book someday. Of course, the only part that I

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A lonely beast, a kind heart, something weak and untrained. I do it all for her for free.

Buddhist, Deborah, scripted prophet. One phone tap, hatred for a soul I ain't never seen laugh. Carved out my features with the simplest of math. E equals everything eventually ends, everyone's dead.

fantasy. Light when in the air, RIP my dogs, finding strength in despair. News change, we pape, swimming through the tears, fighting through fallacies, scribbling my notes. Back to my salary, money don't fold, brushing my fro. One man's trash be the other man's gold. Zoom through with the Ray-Bans on static. Hip hop's answer to the magic. Jingle bells rang, Santa Claus hold down snow on demand. Kiss, kiss, wet lips, tone these hands. Cook 'em like holidays, Billy Boy brag. I thought I was a man.

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She gives me the loot, the puckered up lips and a wink that I found cute. 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

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How'd you get to be a need to understand? Wanna be your man, but I can't help asking, how'd you learn to read me like a paperback and figure me out before the book was through? Thought I knew you, but I take it back. 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But I'm Badu.